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yesterday too. 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I'll lose my mind if you don't come with me. I fuss with my hair and I fight blood feuds. I contain multitudes. Got a telltale heart like Mr. Poe. Got skeletons in the walls of people you know. I'll drink to the truth and the things we said.

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Oh, well, can I frolic with all the young dudes? 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

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I live on a boulevard of crime. I drive fast cars and I eat fast foods. I contain multitudes. Pink pedal pushers, red blue jeans, all the pretty maids and all the old queens.

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What more can I tell you? 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I play Beethoven sonatas, Chopin's preludes.

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Honors and respect every time.